0: It's a guaranteed winner. Make me a winner.
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Good morning. 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

Boy Meets Girl on Absolute 80s, the UK's 80s radio station. Well, I must just say hi to Martin, who's been in touch. Martin Smith, this is. He says, morning, Sarah. Could you play a tune, please, and say hello to Mr. Hugo, Mr. Steve and Mr. Dave, currently hard at work in Aberdeen. And yes, they're all known as Mr., says Martin. Well, I mean, I can't think of a more fitting tune than this one to dedicate to you. This is Mr. Mr. and Kiri.

0: Tina Turner, who is quite simply the best. We all know this. It's Absolute 80s on a Wednesday afternoon. Coming up next, Madness. But first... If you win £750,000 on Friday's Make Me a Winner, are you opening a joint account? Recent winner Christina in Kettering wasn't sure.
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1: So we may have no football for the first time in 28 days, but we do have Wimbledon, and we do have an exciting afternoon for the Brits. It's not been a vintage Wimbledon for British tennis players.
0: So the fellow that we

Aerosmith, Dude Looks Like a Lady. Absolute 80s. I hope you're doing all right tonight. What's the maddest thing you've seen a front person of a band do? Like, you're in the crowd, you're watching a gig, and you go, no, don't climb that. That looks really dangerous. Or something along those lines. I have seen Gavin Rossdale climb every balcony at Coco in Camden, which is like one of those London theatre venues. I've also seen Ricky Wilson do something

0: event.
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12: The top stories this hour. Iranian state media is reporting that explosions have been heard in two regions in the south of the country. Bandar Abbas and Sirik were also targeted yesterday by the US in its attacks, as both sides traded renewed strikes. Donald Trump earlier declared the temporary ceasefire was over. At a NATO meeting in Turkey, he's talked up what he calls his tremendous success.
13: They had leaders, they're gone, and they had another set of leaders, they're gone. Now they have another set of leaders, they may be gone. Who knows? And you know what? I may be gone too, because I'm their number one target, because they're scum. That's the way they act. But I'm doing what's right for the world.
12: Andy Burnham's last remaining Labour leadership threat has confirmed he won't run. Former Defence Minister Al Khan says he'll back the former Greater Manchester Mayor. Nominations open tomorrow. The fairy tale goes on for unseeded British tennis player Arthur Ferry, who's won his Wimbledon quarter final. He dismantled ninth seed Flavio Cavoli in straight sets. Three men have been jailed for more than 5 years after stealing almost £1 million worth of the weight loss drug Mounjaro. The burglars broke into a distribution centre in Hertfordshire through an air conditioning duct and made off with hundreds of boxes of the drug. Police say that the haul has never been recovered. The last woman to be executed in the UK has received a conditional pardon. Ruth Ellis was hanged in 1955 after shooting dead her abusive racing driver partner outside a North London pub. Grace Houghton was part of the legal team behind the appeal.
14: Our argument is that she would now be recognised as having battered woman syndrome, which would have caused a jury nowadays, or even just a couple of years later, to consider her crime in a very different light.
12: The pardon doesn't claim she was innocent, but replaces her sentence with one of life imprisonment. And Virgin Media has been fined £28 million for preventing customers from cancelling contracts. Regulator Ofcom says it hassled people and even dropped calls deliberately. From Sky News, I'm Imani Rana.